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0: Astas Lacson, God. 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Ata, ha? Ato paminaon, Lacson.
2: Son is recognized for his interjection. You have 2 minutes, sir. You may proceed when you're ready.
3: Thank you, Mr. Presiding Officer. Good afternoon, Mayor.
4: Good afternoon.
3: At any point in time before you came here to testify, were you made aware by your lawyer or any lawyer, no, about a very famous doctrine, Arias versus Sandigan Bayan?
4: No.
3: Yeah. Na-curious lang ako kasi hindi naman kayo tumatanggi, no? Tinanong kayo about the contracts, tinanong kayo about yung relationship nyo sa BAP. You never denied anything.
4: Yes.
3: So kaya ko lang po natanong kung familiar kayo. Yung pong Arias doctrine, ito po yung, it lays out the rule that heads of offices are permitted to rely in good faith on their subordinates for their action, processing, recommendations. Akala ko po na advisean kayo kaya malakas ang loob yun na aminin lahat yung mga tinatanong sa inyo ng prosecutor. Maraming salamat po, Mr. Presiding Officer.
2: Thank you, Senator Judge Lacson.
0: More than pangutan ng Lacson. Sa comment mo, Mayor Mike. 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
0: Mm-hmm.
1: Because, as I said, this is not... I've been mayor in 2010. Mm-hmm. I've been mayor in 2013. And there were cases.
0: Mm-hmm.
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1: 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It really confirm and it ratifies. 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
1: 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Anak mo, lawyer, lawyer, I'm a lawyer, you know. We discuss matter even before trial.
0: Mm-hmm.
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1: 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Well, mga, I mean, you know, you just do not make a person, you did not do your, we call that due diligence.
0: Kaya pagkabot mo si Kumpus, mahinun siya kayo.
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0: 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Kayo niya. 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
1: Cool mo gina.
0: Yeah.
1: Si Basti, been interacting with Basti.
0: Oh.
1: I was a mayor. He was a mayor.
0: Mm.
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1: mami.
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2: Mr. Erwin Tulfo is recognized for his interjections. You have 2 minutes, sir. By the way, for the information of the Senate judges, we hope to finish by 2 o'clock. According to the Senate President, he wishes to convene session at 2:30. You may proceed, sir, when you're ready.
5: Maraming salamat po, Presiding Officer, sa ating pong ginawang testigo. 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
3: O'clock in the afternoon is the hour of great mercy. 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
7: The angel of the Lord declared unto Mary.
8: And she conceived by the Holy Spirit.
7: Hail Mary, full of grace, the Lord is with thee. Blessed art thou among women, and blessed is the fruit of the womb, Jesus.
9: Holy Mary, Mother of God, pray for us sinners, now and at the hour of our death.
7: Amen. Behold the handmaid of the Lord.
8: Be it done to me according to your word.
7: Hail Mary, full of grace, the Lord is with thee. Blessed art thou among women, and blessed is the fruit of the womb, Jesus.
9: Mary, Mother of God, pray for us sinners, now and at the hour of our death.
7: And the Word was made flesh
8: and dwelt amongst us.
7: Hail Mary, full of grace, the Lord is with thee. Blessed art thou among women.

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0: Honored and humbled sa presentation na ito personally dahil of course mas broadcaster as dedicated to this job hindi ko ma-describe sa personal tapos sa akin and the professional so I think deserve to receive this kind of award because I have been very dedicated to this profession as a sincere no, na broadcaster na

0: Mayong gabi, atong tanan. Kaya ako dito, honored and humbled to receive the Convoy Broadcaster of the Year Award. To be very honest, receiving an award like this is both an honor and a humbling experience. When I joined this broadcasting profession, or shall I call it vocation, I never imagined that a broadcaster from outside Metro Manila, a broadcaster from the great city of the south in Cebu City, would stand here receiving an award named after one of the great broadcasters in the Philippine history, Caloy Valencia. We know that Caloy represented the values that every broadcaster should uphold. The hard work, credibility, courage, professional ethics in broadcasting, and service to the public. I would like to emphasize the public service aspect of broadcasting. I am telling you now why I am quite emotional in receiving this award. Because exactly 1 year ago today, at this very time, a 6.9 magnitude earthquake struck the northern part of Cebu. It killed 79 people on the spot, injured thousands, and caused damage, billions of damage to infrastructure. I know that our field broadcasters are here. Maybe you can still recall, because that strong earthquake captured nationwide attention and made headlines across the country. With that incident, we used our microphone not simply to report what was happening, but we used our microphone to help the victims. When I launched our relief operation, Modesty Aside, in my program in UIHP RNCU, we gathered 4.3 million pesos in cash donations on top of the kind donations that we received on the station.
1: So oh, pakpak mga audience Manila, ha?
0: We were the first to respond to the needs of the victims. We were able to give cash assistance to the families of those who died and distributed relief books to those who survived. And then, just 1 month after the tragic earthquake, another devastating calamity struck Cebu, and that is the super typhoon Gio, which caused flooding, massive flooding, killing 158 people, injuring thousands, and causing damage, billions of damage to infrastructure. Again, we used our microphone to move people to help. And Modesty Aside, despite the fact that it's just a period of 1 month, just a short period of time, from one calamity to another, we were able to gather 3.8 million pesos in cash donations on top of the in-kind donations that we gathered. With those experiences, I realized that we broadcasters, we are instruments of public service, and that the microphone, our microphone is very powerful. That's why we have to use it. We will use our microphone responsibly. We will use our microphone in such a way that we can inform, educate, and you ever possible help others. Yun ang experience namin doon sa Cebu. So, I thank KBP, despite the fact that doon ka rin sa province at this facility niya kami. Thank you so much for expanding the honor to bring the broadcasters in Metro Manila and also kami doon sa Provincia. To my fellow broadcasters, to KBP once again, to my family, in RMN, and to those who has been part of this journey. Thank you so much.
1: Okay, kadiyot sa kasama sila, kadiyot sa. 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

teaming up and ang dami niya yung mga platforms, social media platforms, but the content is the same, that we have to see na ganito yung content natin with the social media. We can be heard worldwide already. Mas malaki ang responsibility natin ngayon. In super content exposure, nothing has changed. Only the platforms. Ang importante na kapaguhin natin yung kapagawa natin sa broadcaster, dedication lang at pagtulong sa ating